Yeah. 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

0: And it's a great Monday morning to you. How are you? This is Kitch here as we're getting through this Monday, 8th of June. How was your weekend? Was it really good? I watched this new movie last night. There's a new Jack Ryan movie. And parts of like Dubai and the Dubai Marina was in it. I got really excited when I saw my own apartment. How was your weekend? Did you watch a bit of the F1? That was a great one down at Monaco. Whatever you got up to, let us know this morning. The WhatsApp is 0555 66 1071. More chances to win with the Love Pop Culture Quiz. Hey, that's going to be coming up just after 8 o'clock this morning if you want to get your messages in. Soon we're going to hear from Crazy Town. Here's Mark Ronson and Amy Winehouse on Love 107.1.
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107.1. Great to have you along here for this Monday morning. If you want to reach out and get in contact with us, you can. Here's Alex Warren and Passenger.

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1: I think my hair stopped growing. 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

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He's probably sick of me. 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

0: Nick Jonas and Gut Punch here on Love 107.1. This is Kitch here this morning. And how about that F1 race in Monaco? Kimi Antonelli took a pretty dominant victory ahead of Lewis Hamilton after there was that chaotic ending towards the end. A few people want to have their say on that. We'll talk about that a bit more coming up later on this morning. The WhatsApp 0555 661 071. And also Alexander Zverev finally won a Grand Slam title after winning the French Open yesterday in an epic 5-set encounter. Good afternoon on the couch yesterday, watching a few tournaments. But if you're looking to enjoy yourself tonight, the one place you've got to get to is Papa John's Pizzas. 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
2: Quick look at the traffic this morning. We can see no major issues kind of getting around the capital in Abu Dhabi. Looking towards Dubai, the E11 Lydiat Street up in Sharjah is causing a few problems, as is sort of the Dubai Design District this morning, but nothing else to mention. Anything you've seen, let us know. 0555 66 1071.
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2: Yeah, Kitch here this morning. It's 22 after 6. Great to have you along. And they say it's the best race on the F1 calendar, the Monaco Formula One Grand Prix. And, well, it was Antonelli who got there, Kimi, in a dominant victory ahead of the Ferrari of Lewis Hamilton after there was a chaotic ending that featured two safety cars and a red card. But for the 19-year-old Italian, he's going well, isn't he? It's his fifth win in a row in combination with a race with the Mercedes teammate George Russell. He finished 12th, George Russell, and out of the points, putting Kimi Antonelli in a commanding position on the championship. He leads Hamilton by 66. Russell is down to third, 2 points adrift. But it was a great race with all the usual celebrity and all the showbiz and all the glamour that you expect of the Monte Carlo Grand Prix. I just can't believe we've got to wait another year before we get to enjoy another one. Looking at the F1 races, you can see after Monaco, we're heading towards the European schedule. Barcelona is next, followed by the Austrian Grand Prix next on the calendar.

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4: Yeah, Kitch here this morning. Great to have you along. The WhatsApp number is 0555 661 071. If you do want to have your say, I got a thanks to Marwa, who was sent through a message saying she's listening in. Also, Jessie, who is in downtown heading off to the gym, said she's listening in as well. So get your messages in. 0555 661 071. Can you

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3: 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We've been talking about this for a while, the new one from Taylor Swift. The single is off the new Toy Story 5, can you believe? Which I think actually looks really good. This is Taylor Swift. The new single is I Knew It, I Knew You. It's brand new to Love 107.1.

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3: 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Your chance to win with the Big Love Pop Culture Quiz. That's coming up just after 8 o'clock this morning. 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Here's Megan Trainor now. 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

Pink, and there you go here on Love 107.1. Morning, Monday morning here, this 8th of June. Kitch here after 7. Hey, we'll have a bit of a further look into the Monaco Grand Prix. Also, the tennis was really good at the French Open. Anything else you got up to over the weekend? Let us know. 0555 66 1071.

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4: BBC News with Will Chalk. Iran has fired waves of ballistic missiles towards northern Israel in the first such attack since a ceasefire in April. The Israeli military says it intercepted all the missiles and no casualties were reported. The attack came hours after Israel carried out strikes on what it said were Hezbollah targets in southern Beirut. Following the attacks, President Trump has spoken by telephone to the Israeli Prime Minister Benjamin Netanyahu. Details haven't been made public, but Mr. Trump said earlier he would press him not to retaliate. Iran has suspended flights at the international airport in the capital Tehran and closed its airspace in the west. Syria has also suspended operations at the airport serving its capital Damascus and closed its southern airspace for 12 hours. Iraq has declared its airspace closed for 72 hours. Officials from the Hamas-run health ministry in Gaza say Israeli airstrikes have killed at least 9 people and wounded many more. The Israeli military said it was looking into the reports. The Armenian Prime Minister, Nikol Pashinyan, has declared victory in parliamentary elections. Results from just over a fifth of polling sites show his party has around 54% of the votes. Exit polls from the presidential election in Peru suggest there's a wafer-thin margin between the two candidates. Pollsters are giving the right-winger Keiko Fujimori a lead of about 1 percentage point over her left-wing rival Roberto Sanchez. An earthquake of magnitude 7.8 has struck off the island of Mindanao in the south of the Philippines. There have been no reports of any casualties. The Philippines, Indonesia and Japan have all issued tsunami warnings. The luxury Italian fashion house Prada has moved into clothing for astronauts, unveiling a protective inner layer for spacesuits set to be worn by NASA crew. The liquid cooling and ventilation garment has been designed in collaboration with the Axiom Space Technology Company. And that is your latest BBC News.
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And it's really good to get you company here for this Monday, the 8th of June. Just gone 7 o'clock. Get some details about the new Harbour Bridge. Have you seen this that's linking Dubai Harbour? It's been a bit of work that's been going on, but that's looking really good. Also, have a look at some of the sport that's been going on over the weekend with the Monaco Grand Prix and also the French Open. And get more of your messages, 0555 66 1071. Bring me that smile in the morning. 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

0: rock anthem from LMFAO here on Love 107.1. This is Kitch here as we do this at the same time each day we go on the bus.
1: This is On the Bus with Kitch.
0: Which really is just an excuse to be able to kind of get some messages out there. Thanks for so many people that have been messaging in this morning. We do appreciate all of them. Daniel has sent through a message saying he, over the weekend, sat down and watched the Amazon Prime TV show that was all about Dubai. I think that's the new Jack Clancy movie that they filmed in and around Dubai and the Dubai Marina. I did like that one as well. Thanks to Ericsson, who sent through a message. He said he and the kids went up to Russell Kamer on the weekend to enjoy themselves. And also a big thanks has got to go in for the messages coming in from Marwa, who was sent through a message saying she's just planning her summer holidays at the moment. Her and her family are looking to go to Slovakia. I've been good there. Lovely place. Get your messages in this morning if you want to. 0555 661 071.
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0: Hey, this is Kitch here with The Click. First of all, we go to local news. And Dubai's New Harbour Bridge will cut travel time from 12 minutes to 3, says the RTA. The 1,500-metre bridge, which links Sheikh Zayed Road to the Dubai Harbour, is going to be opening up in stages. To entertainment news, and Clint Eastwood has quietly retired at the age of 96, closing the curtain on one of the most influential careers in Hollywood. It didn't come via a statement. In fact, it was his son Kyle, an acclaimed jazz bassist, who said, "I have a lot of good memories with working with him. Now he's retired," while reflecting on their creative partnership. And in tech news, could Apple be releasing their own sort of ChatGPT open AI platform? They've had Siri, which has debuted since 2011, but many people use Apple devices to use OpenAI and Anthropic, leading many people to speculate that Apple could be building one themselves. More on The Click in an hour.
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0: Joel Corey and Becky Hill is history here on Love 107.1. This is Kitch as we're making our way through this Monday morning. You can reach out and get in contact with us if you want to, 0555 661071. Another edition of the Love Pop Culture Quiz. That's going to be coming up just after 8 o'clock this morning.
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0: Yeah, traffic looking really good for commuters. No major issues as we make our way through the capital. No major problems there. Also, no issues as you're also getting through that area around Dubai, the Dubai Design District. Not too busy. Al Ittihad Street on the E11 in Sharjah. That's busy this morning. Anything else? 7001.
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1: Yeah, Kitchy with a sports update to F1, and Kimi Antonelli took a dominant victory in the Monaco Grand Prix ahead of the Ferrari of Lewis Hamilton after a chaotic ending that featured two safety cars and a red flag. The 19-year-old Italian's fifth win in a row in combination with a dire race for Mercedes teammate George Russell, who finished 12th and out of the points, puts him in a commanding position in the championship. Antonelli leads Hamilton by 66 points, with Russell now down to third, 2 points further behind. In tennis, Alex van der Zverev finally landed the Grand Slam title that threatened to elude him after overcoming Flavio Caboli and his own nerves to win a tense French Open final in 5 sets. The 29-year-old German secured his first long-awaited major triumph, 6-1, 4-6, 6-4, 6-7, 6-1. In the victory over the 10th seed Sunday evening in Paris. And in football news, Christian Eriksen collapsed during Denmark's friendly against Ukraine, but is now conscious, says the Danish Football Association. The game in Odense was stopped on 65 minutes when he collapsed and abandoned shortly after, with the 34-year-old able to walk from the field. More sports soon. I'm Lachlan Kitchen.
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1: Well, this artist that changed the world had huge success, particularly in the late 1980s. And also the early 2000s, led by their lead singer, Mick Hucknall, who these days still tours. Really, it's just him and a whole bunch of session musicians. They still hold down from being one of the best bands out of the UK doing an easy listening classic sound.
0: Artists that changed the world.
1: Well, this was one of my favourites. I remember when Dad first bought a CD player, that new technology. This was one of the first CDs he bought alongside, I think there was Bruce Hornsby, Crowded House. This is Simply Red, and Something Got Me Started on Love 107.1.

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0: 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As the mercury rises, keep an eye on the weather to stay cool.
2: Well, dusty weather is certainly forecast for the next couple of days. We can see lows of around about 28 degrees and highs of 40 degrees across Dubai and the Northern Emirates.
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1: Great to have you along here. Hey, this is Kitch here this morning. Get in contact. The WhatsApp 0555 661 071. A lot of people are messaging in about this week, saying they're just getting ready for the FIFA World Cup. Amazing how many people think England can win this. You know, the whole thing, it's coming home. It does seem like a lot of the fan zones are set up for the England supporters. Not really time-friendly for a lot of the England matches, but I don't know. I think Portugal are looking good. France are looking really good as well. I know there's going to be a lot more FIFA World Cup news. It does kick off sort of Thursday night, Friday morning our time. Games aren't the best. Most of the great matches are on sort of at midnight and 2 a.m., but watch out for my Socceroos. I think they might even do pretty well. Here's the Ting Tings. This is That's Not My Name here on

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2: BBC News with Will Chalk. Iran has fired waves of ballistic missiles towards northern Israel in the first such attack since a ceasefire in April. The Israeli military says it intercepted all the missiles and no casualties were reported. The attack came hours after Israel carried out strikes on what it said were Hezbollah targets in southern Beirut. Following the attacks, President Trump has spoken by telephone to the Israeli Prime Minister Benjamin Netanyahu. Details haven't been made public, but Mr. Trump said earlier he would press him not to retaliate. Iran has suspended flights at the international airport in the capital Tehran and closed its airspace in the west. Syria has also suspended operations at the airport serving its capital Damascus and closed its southern airspace for 12 hours. Iraq has declared its airspace closed for 72 hours. Officials from the Hamas-run health ministry in Gaza say Israeli airstrikes have killed at least 9 people and wounded many more. The Israeli military said it was looking into the reports. The Armenian Prime Minister, Nikol Pashinyan, has declared victory in parliamentary elections. Results from just over a fifth of polling sites show his party has around 54% of the votes. Exit polls from the presidential election in Peru suggest there's a wafer-thin margin between the two candidates. Pollsters are giving the right-winger Keiko Fujimori a lead of about 1 percentage point over her left-wing rival Roberto Sanchez. An earthquake of magnitude 7.8 has struck off the island of Mindanao in the south of the Philippines. There have been no reports of any casualties. The Philippines, Indonesia and Japan have all issued tsunami warnings. The luxury Italian fashion house Prada has moved into clothing for astronauts, unveiling a protective inner layer for spacesuits set to be worn by NASA crew. The liquid cooling and ventilation garment has been designed in collaboration with the Axiom Space Technology Company. And that is your latest BBC News.
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0: on.
1: Yeah, this is Kitch here. Great to have you along here Monday morning. How was the weekend? Let us know. 0555 66 1071. Watch any movies? Did you watch any of the F1? That was a big one. Everyone likes to win the Monte Carlo. Kimi winning it yesterday, just ahead of Lewis Hamilton. Get in contact this morning. 0555 66 1071.
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0: Kylie Minogue in your eyes here on Love 107.1. This is Kitsch. Good to have you along. The WhatsApp 0555 66 1071, and we want to give you more chances to go to the movies, all thanks to our good friends at Vox Cinemas. Good movies out at the moment. The question we've got for you this hour is, which famous movie features the character Elsa and Anna? What is the name of the movie featuring the characters Elsa and Anna? Is it, and the producers have given us multiple choice, A, Moana, B, Frozen, C, Tangled? What's the answer? 0555 66 1071.
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0: Hey, this is Kitsch here with The Click. First of all, we go to local news, and Dubai's New Harbour Bridge will cut travel time from 12 minutes to 3, says the RTA. The 1,500-metre bridge, which links Sheikh Zayed Road to the Dubai Harbour, is going to be opening up in stages. To entertainment news, and Clint Eastwood has quietly retired at the age of 96, closing the curtain on one of the most influential careers in Hollywood. It didn't come via estate. In fact, it was his son Kyle, an acclaimed jazz bassist, who said, "I have a lot of good memories with working with him. Now he's retired," while reflecting on their creative partnership. And in tech news, could Apple be releasing their own sort of ChatGPT OpenAI platform? They've had Siri, which has debuted since 2011, but many people use Apple devices to use OpenAI and Anthropic, leading many people to speculate that Apple could be building one themselves. More on The Click in an hour.
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3: Yeah, Kitch here this morning. If you want to reach out and get in contact with us, yeah, you certainly can at 0555 661 071. Which movie features the characters Elsa and Anna? That's the question. A good one for you that we had this morning on our Love Pop Culture quiz. It was thanks very much to everyone who messaged in. Mariana messaged in this morning. Are you having a good day? Did you have a good weekend?
4: My name is Mariam.
3: Hi, yes. Mariam. How are you? Are you having a good day?
4: Yeah.
3: Did you have a good weekend?
4: Yeah, actually, this is the best moment of my life. Actually, first time I'm hearing from you.
3: This is the best moment of your life?
4: Yes, yes. Well, one of the best moments of my life.
3: One of the, Mariam, I was a bit worried about you. We need to get you out a bit more.
4: Yeah, like, my name is Mariam, and, like, I have two children, and my daughter is a big fan of Frozen series.
3: Oh, okay, so we'll go through the... Well, I need to ask you the question again. Which movie features the characters Elsa and Anna? The answer obviously
4: Frozen. Frozen, for sure.
3: I'll get the question out. All right, well, you got the tickets to go to Vox Cinemas.
4: Thank you.
3: Well done.
4: Thank you so much. You made my day. Actually, it was like going, down.
3: Oh, well, don't worry about that. But we got the tickets for you now. So they're all yours. Don't worry. If you want to win, more chances, same time tomorrow for the Love Pop Culture quiz. It's 0555 661 071.
2: 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Traffic.
3: Yeah, traffic this morning sees quite a good run through the capital in Abu Dhabi. No major kind of issues or congestion problems that could be affecting you this morning. Towards Dubai, getting a bit busy through the Dubai Design District through Business Bay. The E44 near the Dubai Hills Mall, that's looking really good. And traffic not looking too bad either through Sharjah on the E11 Al Ittihad Street. Anything else, let us know on the WhatsApp 0555 661 071.
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Britney Spears and Stronger this morning on Love 107.1. This is Kitch here, and fans are loving the new look from Britney Spears. She's debuted a new hairstyle thanks to a celebrity hairstylist that came out on Instagram a couple of days ago, and it's a bit of a throwback to the early 2000s, and fans are loving it, saying, oh, Britney has gone back to the classic look, and it seems as though everyone is there from it. I've got to be honest, Britney Spears fans really do follow her, like through thick and thin. They're very, very loyal. D-Light coming up really soon. Here's Jason Derulo on Love 107.1. Morning.

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0: Making our way through this Monday morning, the WhatsApp 0555 66 1071. If you missed out playing the Love Pop Culture Quiz, don't worry. Ren's going to give you more chances after 10 o'clock. We do it each day at around about 10 past 8. Ren giving you another opportunity coming up just after 10 o'clock. 0555 66 1071. A few people messaging in this morning in regards to that F1. It is a very good F1 when it's at Monaco. It was Kimi Antonelli, just 19. He's Italian. And it's the fifth race he's won in a row. What a superstar, leading off George Russell. Next race is going to be in Barcelona for the F1s. Could I ask for
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0: Nelly Furtado and I'm Like a Bird here on Love 107.1. Kitch here for this morning, 0555 66 1071. Well, if you're looking at maybe seeing the interest rates drop, hopes for lower borrowing costs have unfortunately taken another hit after a surprisingly strong US jobs report reduced expectations that in America, the Fed Reserve and the UAE Central Bank are going to cut interest rates. It'll be June the 17th if America cuts them. And that affects us here for UAE residents because the dirham, as we know, is pegged to the US dollar, meaning the interest rate decisions by the Fed Reserve are typically mirrored here by the UAE Central Bank. So the latest economic data suggests that if you're looking for some relief as a mortgage holder, or maybe you've got a personal loan, you may have to wait a little longer on that front. Music continues really soon from Duck Sauce, and we'll also have a look at weather, given we should have some really kind of dusty and hazy conditions over the next couple of days.
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0: As the mercury rises, keep an eye on the weather to stay cool.
1: Well, dusty weather is certainly forecast for the next couple of days. We can see lows of around about 28 degrees and highs of 40 degrees across Dubai and the Northern Emirates.
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And in the end, here on Love 107.1, hey, this is Kitch here. Thanks for a few people messaged in saying, a few times I dropped the words Monte Carlo Grand Prix. I know it's the Monaco Grand Prix. Yes, yes, yes. I get lost because as a kid, my favourite biscuit was the Monte Carlo. I don't think we even have them here. You might be able to get them in some specialty shops. But yes, it is very much the Monaco Grand Prix. News next at 9 here on Love 107.1.

0: Feel the love across the UAE. 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We insure good news in just 1 minute with insurancemarket.ae. 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
1: BBC News with Danielle Yawavietska. Israel has struck targets in western and central Iran, hours after Iran fired a wave of missiles towards northern Israel, the first since a ceasefire was declared in April. The Israeli strikes came despite President Trump saying he didn't want Israel to retaliate. Iran said its attack was in response to repeated violations of the ceasefire by Israel. Iran has suspended flights at the international airport in the capital Tehran and closed its western airspace. Syria has also suspended operations at the airport serving its capital Damascus and closed its southern airspace for 12 hours. Iraq has declared its airspace closed for 72 hours. Crude oil prices have jumped in early trading on Monday as news came in of the latest fighting in the Middle East. Brent crude rose to over $96 a barrel. Officials from the Hamas-run health ministry in Gaza say Israeli airstrikes have killed at least 9 people and wounded many more. The Israeli military said it was looking into the reports. The presidential election runoff in Peru is close as votes are being counted. The right-wing candidate Keiko Fujimori and her left-wing rival, the congressman Roberto Sanchez, are running neck and neck, with the lead narrowly swinging from one to the other. President Xi Jinping has arrived in North Korea for a 2-day visit, his first for 7 years. Before leaving China, he hailed what he called an invincible friendship between the two countries. An earthquake of magnitude 7.8 has struck off the island of Mindanao in the Philippines. There's been no reports of casualties. The Philippines, Indonesia and Japan have issued tsunami warnings. The Japanese city of Utsunomiya has closed all 94 of its primary and middle schools after a bear was seen in the city for the first time. The city is about 100 kilometres north of Tokyo. The bear was first seen in a residential area near a park on Saturday evening. BBC News.
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2: InsurersMarket.ae. Over 15 years, I have stood by the UAE. I may sound a little fresher now, but I am still the same Alfred you love.

0: Monday morning, here we go. Did you have a good weekend? Cheer, getting into the working week. I've had my coffee. I'm finally feeling myself. Let us know what you're up to. 0555 661 071. Adele in the next 10 minutes.
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0: How are you? There's Adele. And Adele and hello here on Love 107.1. This is Kitchers. We're going through Monday morning. A few people messaging about the big Love pop culture quiz that we do after 8 o'clock. Ren's got more details. If you want to win that, you can. After 10 o'clock this morning, the WhatsApp 0555 661 071. Soon, we're going to have a look at traffic, and then which Hollywood movie star has finally retired at the age of 96? That's next on The Click.
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0: Hey, this is Kitch here with The Click. First of all, we go to local news, and Dubai's New Harbour Bridge will cut travel time from 12 minutes to 3, says the RTA. The 1,500-metre bridge, which links Sheikh Zayed Road to the Dubai Harbour, is going to be opening up in stages. To entertainment news, and Clint Eastwood has quietly retired at the age of 96, closing the curtain on one of the most influential careers in Hollywood. It didn't come via a statement. In fact, it was his son Kyle, an acclaimed jazz bassist, who said, "I have a lot of good memories with working with him. Now he's retired," while reflecting on their creative partnership. And in tech news, could Apple be releasing their own sort of ChatGPT OpenAI platform? They've had Siri, which has debuted since 2011, but many people use Apple devices to use OpenAI and Anthropic. And many people speculate that Apple could be building one themselves. More on The Click in an hour.
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0: Zara Larsson and Tyler, she did it again here on Love 107.1. How you going? This is Kit Cheers. We're going through another work day. Can you believe it? We've hit Monday already. Where has that weekend gone, hey? And if you're maybe getting towards Monday and you're thinking to yourself, geez, the monthly budget is not really lasting as long as it should, it's not good news if you were hoping for a rate cut. In the UAE, we know that, the dirham is tied to the US dollar, and the Federal Reserve in America had a surprisingly strong US jobs report, which means it looks like the Federal Reserve in America will not be cutting interest rates. It was expected. June 17 will be the decision, but it doesn't look like that could be the case. America added more jobs to the US economy, so if it's stable, their interest rate will remain the same, meaning ours probably will too. Traffic very, very soon. Then we'll have a look at a sports update. Big weekend of sport with the French Open and the Monaco Grand Prix on.
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0: First of all, conditions in the capital looking really, really good this morning. No major issues or congestion problems that should be affecting you. Going towards Dubai, busy through the Dubai Design District and Business Bay. The E11 through Al Ittihad Street, that's also busy. We also see it's quite busy this morning through the E44, just adjacent to the Dubai Hills Mall. Anything else you see in the WhatsApp? 0555 66 1071.
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1: Yeah, Kitchy with a sports update to F1, and Kimi Antonelli took a dominant victory in the Monaco Grand Prix ahead of the Ferrari of Lewis Hamilton after a chaotic ending that featured two safety cars and a red flag. The 19-year-old Italian's fifth win in a row, in combination with a dire race for Mercedes teammate George Russell, who finished 12th and out of the points, puts him in a grand position in the championship. Antonelli leads Hamilton by 66 points, with Russell now down to third, 2 points further behind. In tennis, Alexander Zverev finally landed the Grand Slam final that threatened to elude him after overcutting Flavio Caboli and his own nerves to win a tense French Open final in 5 sets. The 29-year-old German secured his first long-awaited major triumph, 6-1, 4-6, 6-4, 6-7, 6-1. In victory over the 10th seed Sunday evening in Paris. And in football news, Christian Eriksen collapsed during Denmark's friendly against Ukraine, but is now conscious, says the Danish Football Association. The game in Odense was stopped on 65 minutes when he collapsed and abandoned shortly after, with the 34-year-old able to walk from the field. More sports soon. I'm Lachlan Kitchen.
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Teaming up the Rain Me In this morning on Love 107.1. I know that Olivia Dean must be a big singer because my mother has heard of her. That's the litmus test, really, that if you my mum has heard of you, you're famous. Funnily, it was one of those great songs that Sam Fender did himself. I don't think it would have been a hit because as soon as Olivia Dean comes on to do the version and you hear her kind of just warming up, you're like, oh yeah, this is going to be great. What a great performer she, Olivia Dean. Probably one of the biggest singers right now on the planet. I'd love to see her in Dubai. Anyway, enough about Olivia Dean. John Newman's coming up soon. Here's someone that's often coming to the UAE. Maroon 5 and Makes Me Wonder on 107.1.

0: Culture Quiz. That's back again from 10 o'clock this morning. Tickets to go see Vox Cinemas. If you want to win those, I think to go see the new one, Toy Story 5. I can't believe... I've been watching some clips online. Tom Hanks and Tim Allen, like the voices of Buzz Lightyear and also Woody, are doing some media rounds. Geez, Tom Hanks looks good for his 70s. Have you seen that? I mean, he's obviously aged a bit. But they're looking good at the moment. I think that's a good sign that Toy Story 5 could be really good. Ben's got more chances to go to Vox Cinemas after 10 o'clock.
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2: Well, dusty weather is certainly forecast for the next couple of days. We can see lows of around about 28 degrees and highs of 40 degrees across Dubai and the Northern Emirates.
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It's one of the great one-hit wonders of all time. Notia and Kimbra, somebody that I used to know here on Love 107.1. And there were rumours going around when that was released that Katy Perry had asked to sing on it, and she turned it down. Now, if Katy Perry had have sung on it, I think it would have been great. But Katy Perry has since denied those rumours, and Gautier has sort of gone off into the sunset. He still makes a lot of music. He was in New York recently making some new albums, but I just don't think he likes the limelight. He won a massive hit, and a bit like that, what was that Hugh Grant movie where he lived off the royalties of One Song Forever? That's what Gautier is sort of doing. Get in contact with us, 0555 661071 here on Love 107.1.

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4: BBC News with Danielle Yawietska. Israel has struck targets in western and central Iran, hours after Iran fired a wave of missiles towards northern Israel, the first since a ceasefire was declared in April. The Israeli strikes came despite President Trump saying he didn't want Israel to retaliate. Iran said its attack was in response to repeated violations of the ceasefire by Israel. Iran has suspended flights at the international airport in capital Tehran and closed its western airspace. Syria has also suspended operations at the airport serving its capital Damascus and closed its southern airspace for 12 hours. Iraq has declared its airspace closed for 72 hours. Crude oil prices have jumped in early trading on Monday as news came in of the latest fighting in the Middle East. Brent crude rose to over $96 a barrel. Officials from the Hamas-run health ministry in Gaza say Israeli airstrikes have killed at least 9 people and wounded many more. The Israeli military said it was looking into the reports. The presidential election runoff in Peru is close as votes being counted. Right-wing candidate Keiko Fujimori and her left-wing rival, the Congressman Roberto Sanchez, are running neck and neck, with the lead narrowly swinging from one to the other. President Xi Jinping has arrived in North Korea for a 2-day visit, his first for 7 years. Before leaving China, he hailed what he called an invincible friendship between the two countries. An earthquake of magnitude 7.8 has struck off the island of Mindanao in the Philippines. There's been no reports of casualties. The Philippines, Indonesia and Japan have issued tsunami warnings. The Japanese city of Utsumiya has closed all 94 of its primary and middle schools after a bear was seen in the city for the first time. The city is about 100 kilometres north of Tokyo. The bear was first seen in a residential area near a park on Saturday evening. BBC News.
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2: Hey, this is Hitchy with The Click. First of all, we go to local news, and Dubai's New Harbour Bridge will cut travel time from 12 minutes to 3, says the RTA. The 1,500-metre bridge, which links Sheikh Zayed Road to the Dubai Harbour, is going to be opened up in stages. To entertainment news, and Clint Eastwood has quietly retired at the age of 96, closing the curtain on one of the most influential careers in Hollywood. It didn't come via a statement. In fact, it was his son Kyle, an acclaimed jazz bassist, who said, "I had a lot of good memories with working with him. Now he's retired," while reflecting on their creative partnership. And in tech news, could Apple be releasing their own sort of ChatGPT open AI platform? They've had Siri, which has debuted since 2011, but many people use Apple devices to use OpenAI and Anthropic. And many people speculate that Apple could be building one themselves. More on The Click in an hour.
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Bitter Sweet Symphony, The Verve, here on Love 107.1, part of the Fanesia Network. Morning to you, this is Ren. Hope you had a good weekend. How was it? What,

0: Bitter Sweet Symphony, The Verve, here on Love 107.1, part of the Phanesia Network. Morning to you, this is Ren. Hope you had a good weekend. How was it? What did you do? Tell me. It feels like it's been a while I didn't talk to you, although it's been only 2 days. But hey, let me know. Did you do anything fun? Did you go to the beach? Did you go to a brunch? Did you go to a birthday? You stayed home? You watched the tennis? You're ready for the football? Let me know your update, your life update on 0555-66-1071 and as well on the social media page at Love Radio UAE.
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0: A Sweet Escape, Gwen Stefani and Akon here on Love 107.1, part of the Fun Asia Network. 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

here on Love 107.1, part of the Fun Asia Network. Morning to you, this is Ren. And up next, playing for you one of my favorite tracks ever from the one and only Rihanna. By the way, there is a renewed speculation about new music and possible live performances after several reports and fan discussions suggested that Rihanna may be preparing a larger return to music. However, no official album release date has been announced. Now, let's enjoy this one. Love on the Brain from her here on Love.

0: That's another legend of music. Back into time. 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
5: As the mercury rises, keep an eye on the weather to stay cool.
6: Hey, morning, this is Ren. Outside today, it's feeling hot, 38 degrees at the moment, but it feels like 40 degrees Celsius, very warm and less humid with plenty of sunshine, with the highest of 41 and the lowest 30. Now, humidity at the moment is at 28%.
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0: the 2026 Met Gala, saying she prefers experiences that feel inspiring and enjoyable rather than attending every major celebrity event. And by the way, she began vocal lessons around age of 5 and learned piano at 9 and picked up guitar by age 12. And if you didn't know, a fun fact about her, Olivia has spoken publicly about being partially deaf in her left ear, something she discovered as a child. And her father is of Filipino descent, and she has often talked about celebrating Filipino traditions and food with her family. And by the way, recently she debuted a brand new song. It's called What's Wrong With Me with Robert Smith during a surprise performance at the Primavera Sound Festival in Barcelona. And the collaboration has generated a lot of excitement because it's one of her first major original collaborations with another artist. Now, up next, I'm gonna be playing for you as well one of my tracks that will always be in my top, let's say, top 20 tracks of all time. Is one of the ladies that I grew up listening to, Kelly Clarkson. And by the way, talking about her, multiple entertainment outlets report that the Kelly Clarkson show that we used to watch on TV is approaching its final season, with the show expected to conclude in fall 2026. And she reportedly said she wants to focus more on family and other priorities after 7 seasons hosting the Emmy-winning program. Now, let's listen to her amazing song, Because of You, here on Love.
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0: What a vibe, what a track. Bruno Mars, Risk It All, here on Love 107.1, part of the Fanesia Network. Good morning to you, this is Ren. And did you get to do the pledge and commitment in the UAE? I've seen it all over social media. People are putting some certificate about the pledge. And what is it if you didn't do it yet? So, the pledge and commitment, Ahd and Wa'ad, or Ahd and Wa'ad initiative, is a nationwide campaign launched in the UAE that allows both citizens and expatriate residents to digitally reaffirm their loyalty to the nation's leadership and express gratitude for the country's security, stability, and inclusive society. So here's everything you need to know about the initiative. It was introduced by the UAE authorities, and the Pledge and Commitment campaign is a symbolic movement designed to celebrate the country's core values, which are unity, tolerance, civic responsibility, and coexistence. And it invites everyone who calls the UAE home to publicly declare their allegiance and support for the UAE president, His Highness Sheikh Mohammed bin Zayed Al Nahyan. And both UAE citizens and foreign residents across all seven Emirates can participate. And it's voluntary, so taking the pledge is a personal choice, not a legal or mandatory requirement. And upon signing, participants instantly receive a downloadable, personalized certificate of appreciation that can be saved as a keepsake or shared on social media, which is great. Now, if you want to do it, it's simple and easy. 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It's pledge.ae. You can select your preferred language, whether it's Arabic or English. You enter your full name. After that, you click Participate with Pride to sign and generate your digital certificate. I did it over the weekend, and I'm seeing a lot of my friends and family as well doing it. So if you didn't do it now. How to get your commitment? Simple and easy. UAE Pledge and Commitment Certificate. Let me know if you did it, and how happy you are with it, because I'm seeing a lot of it on social media. Tag me as well on the social media page with yours at Love Radio UAE. Could I ask for something more?
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2: BBC News with Emily Thomas. Iran and Israel have been exchanging missile attacks overnight and into the morning following an Iranian strike on northern Israel on Sunday, the first since the ceasefire in April. No casualties have been reported. The Israeli military has been striking despite President Trump saying he did not want it to retaliate. Crude oil prices have jumped in early trading on Monday as news came in of the latest fighting in the Middle East. Brent crude rose to over more than $96 a barrel. President Xi Jinping has arrived in North Korea for a two-day visit, his first for 7 years. Before leaving China, he hailed what he called an invincible friendship between the two countries. An earthquake of magnitude 7.8 has struck off the island of Mindanao in the south of the Philippines. Civil defence officials say 8 people have died. Some buildings have collapsed in the city of General Santos. Officials in Pakistan say at least 7 people, including 4 policemen, have died in clashes between demonstrators and security forces in Pakistan-controlled Kashmir. The protesters are demanding economic and governance reforms. The presidential election runoff in Peru is close as votes are being counted. The right-wing candidate Keiko Fujimori and her left-wing rival, the congressman Roberto Sanchez, are running neck and neck with the lead narrowly swinging from one to the other. Ukraine says a Russian airstrike on the southeastern Zaporizhia region has killed at least 5 people and injured 14. Russia says a Ukrainian drone struck a passenger train in Crimea, injuring the driver and killing the assistant driver. The Japanese city of Utsunomiya has closed all 94 of its primary and middle schools after a bear was seen in the city for the first time. The city is about 100 kilometres north of Tokyo. BBC News.
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3: 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Over 15 years, I have stood by the UAE. I may sound a little fresher now, but I am still the same Alfred you love.
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6: Good morning, this is Ren. It's 11 a.m. on your 8th of June. I'm here with you until 2 p.m. Lots of news locally and globally and entertainment as well with great music. So stick around. Make sure you get in touch with me on the WhatsApp number 0555-66-1071. Up next, kicking off this hour with Years and Years, King.
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0: Live, Kevin Little, Turn Me On. Here on Love 107.1, part of the Fun Asia Network. Morning to you, this is Ren. Hope you're having a great start of your day. Alright, up next, I'm gonna be playing for you the most talked about lady in the recent times. The one and only, Taylor Swift. And her track, I Knew It, I Knew You. It's Taylor Swift's brand new song for Toy Story 5, and it was released on June the 5th, which was last Friday. And actually, the song was inspired by the character Jessie and her story in Toy Story 5. And Taylor said she wrote it immediately after seeing an early screening of the movie. Now, many critics and fans have noted that the song has a more acoustic, country-leaning sound than much of her recent work, with guitar-driven production and storytelling reminiscent of her earlier albums. Now, Taylor as well co-wrote and co-produced the song with Jack Antonoff, continuing one of pop music's most successful creative partnerships. And many reviewers see the song as a spiritual companion to When She Loved Me, the emotional song associated with Jessie in Toy Story 2. Instead of focusing on loss, Taylor's song centers on reunion and rediscovery. And the Swifties found the Easter eggs before the announcement. Fans noticed Toy Story themed clues, cloud imagery, countdowns, and references on Taylor's website weeks before the song was officially revealed. And some Swifties even believe she hinted at the title during an early interview. Anyway, what do you think of it? Let me know. Get in touch on 0555-66-1071.
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3: Hey, this is Kitch here with The Click. First of all, we go to local news, and Dubai's New Harbour Bridge will cut travel time from 12 minutes to 3, says the RTA. The 1,500-metre bridge, which links Sheikh Zayed Road to the Dubai Harbour, is going to be opening up in stages. To entertainment news, and Clint Eastwood has quietly retired at the age of 96, closing the curtain on one of the most influential careers in Hollywood. It didn't come via a statement. In fact, it was his son Kyle, an acclaimed jazz bassist, who said, "I have a lot of good memories with working with him. Now he's retired," while reflecting on their creative partnership. And in tech news, could Apple be releasing their own sort of ChatGPT OpenAI platform? They've had Siri, which has debuted since 2011. But many people use Apple devices to use OpenAI and Anthropic. And many people speculate that Apple could be building one themselves. More on The Click in an hour.
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0: Relight my fire. Take that, Lulu. Here on Love 107.1, part of the Phoenicia Network. Morning to you. This is Ren. And this weekend was filled with action, specifically in tennis world. Roland Garros, the French Open, and specifically with the tournament wrapping up with fresh Grand Slam winners in both single draws, continuing a very unpredictable edition. Finally, Alexander Zverev won his first Grand Slam. Sinner was out, Djokovic was out, Carlos Alcaraz didn't make it to the competition. So it was the only chance for Zverev to really prove himself. And he actually won his first Grand Slam title, beating Italy's Flavio Cobolli in a dramatic five-set final, because it went to five sets, 6-1, 4-6, 6-4, 6-7, 6-1. And this was very special because it was his first major title after multiple previous final losses. And he had previously fallen short at Roland Garros before he became one of the biggest breakthrough champions of the season. And in women's single champion, Mira Andreeva made it. 19-year-old, she won her first Grand Slam and she defeated qualifier Maya Szwalimska in the final with straight sets. Her win is seen as the start of a new generation on the women's tour. And she also became one of the youngest French Open champions in recent years. Like, overall vibe, many top stars were eliminated early or absent. Several first-time finalists made deep runs, and the finals confirmed a shift away from the usual dominant champions. Now we're going to see what's going to happen next, because we've got the Wimbledon on the way around the corner. So we're going to see. But what are your thoughts if you watched it yesterday? What do you think? How was the game in between Zverev? I mean, for me, okay, he deserved his first Grand Slam, but I mean, I'm not going to say much, but I would have preferred, from what I've seen yesterday, I would have preferred if Flavio Cobolli won. Because if you wait until the biggest ones are out to show that you can win, that's not a win. Plus, it didn't seem like as a complete win where Flavio was absent. No, it was a tough match. And I would have been very happy if Cobolli won as well. Anyway, if you are a tennis fan just like me and you become dramatic over it, get in touch on 0555-66-1071.
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1: Yeah, Kitchy with a sports update to F1, and Kimi Antonelli took a dominant victory in the Monaco Grand Prix ahead of the Ferrari of Lewis Hamilton after a chaotic ending that featured two safety cars and a red flag. The 19-year-old Italian's fifth win in a row, in combination with a dire race for Mercedes teammate George Russell, who finished 12th and out of the points, puts him in a commanding position in the championship. Antonelli leads Hamilton by 66 points, with Russell now down to third, 2 points further behind. In tennis, Alexander Zverev finally landed the Grand Slam title that threatened to elude him after overcoming Flavio Caboli and his own nerves to win a tense French Open final in 5 sets. The 29-year-old German secured his first long-awaited major triumph, 6-1, 4-6, 6-4, 6-7, 6-1. In the victory over the 10th seed Sunday evening in Paris. And in football news, Christian Eriksen collapsed during Denmark's friendly against Ukraine, but is now conscious, says the Danish Football Association. The game in Odense was stopped on 65 minutes when he collapsed and abandoned shortly after, with the 34-year-old able to walk from the field. More sports soon. I'm Lachlan Kitchen.
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Love this track, Avicii, The Night, here on Love 107.1, part of the Fun Asia Network. Good morning to you. This is Ren. And did you know that Avicii has a documentary on Netflix? And it's called Avicii I'm Tim. And this is a 2024 Netflix documentary about the Swedish DJ and producer Tim Bergling. And it tells the story of his life from childhood to global fame. And it uses home videos, private archive footage, and interviews, including narration and reflections from Avicii himself, with voice recordings, interviews, writings, and it mainly focuses on his rise with hits like Wake Me Up and Levels, and as well The Night, the pressure of fame and touring, his mental health struggles, and his decision to stop touring in 2016, and when we lost him after as well. Now, the companion of the film, there was Avicii, My Last Show, which shows his final performance in Ibiza in 2016. Much more of a concert, live set recording, and it was released alongside the documentary. Why it's so significant? Because we lost him in 2018 at the age of 28, and the documentary is widely seen as a tribute to his legacy, and it's designed to be emotional but respectful at the same time, and it tells true stories. I mean, if you are a fan of this DJ that we lost him in the world of EDM, you gotta watch it, definitely. It's called Avicii I'm Tim on Netflix.

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7: As the mercury rises, keep an eye on the weather to stay cool.
8: Good morning, this is Ren. It's 11:40 a.m. on your 8th of June. Outside is 41 degrees, but it feels like 45. The highest today is going to be 41, with the lowest 30, and clear and very warm in the evening. Humidity is low today, with 21% at the moment. Sunset is happening at 7:07 p.m. Dubai time.
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0: What a great tune. Noah Kahan, Doors, here on Love 107.1, part of the Funnation Network. Morning to you. This is Ren.
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0: Okay, today I'm talking about an American singer, songwriter, record producer, and actor. He actually first gained recognition for his songwriting abilities after having written Mario's 2004 single, Let Me Love You, the success of which led to a recording contract with Def Jam Recordings under then-president Jay-Z the next year. Regarded as a preeminent figure in 2000s R&B music, he's the recipient of numerous accolades, including 3 Grammy Awards. Now, his 2005 single, which was called So Sick, marked his commercial breakthrough, peaking atop the Billboard Hot 100 by the following year. And the song, along with the follow-up singles When You're Mad and In My Own Words, debuted atop the Billboard 200. Let's hear from him about R&B in general and for him.
2: I was complaining, you know, just recently about the state of R&B and just the stuff that I miss from R&B. You know, everybody just got real tough all of a sudden, and it has never made any sense to me. And R&B has never made sense to me. I'm sorry, just don't. So I decided, as opposed to complaining, I'm gonna just be the change I want to see. I'm gonna bring back the romance. I'm gonna bring back the sensuality of it, as opposed to the just nastiness of it. You know what I mean? It's one thing to be nasty, and it's another thing to be sensual. Trying to bring that back. You know, it's one thing to just say it. It's another thing to find a poetic and interesting way to say it. Make her think. Stimulate her mind as well as her body. Again, I'm trying to be the change I want to see. You know, love is an energy, and it's an energy. And energy can't be destroyed. You know, it can be forgotten, but it can't be destroyed. I'm trying to remind people that love is one of the most powerful energies on the face of this planet, and that it is important, and it needs to be incorporated in your everyday life, including your musical selection.
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4: BBC News with Emily Thomas. The Israeli military says Iran has launched a new barrage of missiles towards Israel as both countries continue to exchange rocket fire for the first time since the ceasefire in April. Earlier, Iran said it was beginning a week of continuous strikes in response, it said, to repeated violations by Israel of the ceasefire in Lebanon, including targeting the southern suburbs of Beirut. The Israeli strikes have taken place despite President Trump reportedly telling Prime Minister Benjamin Netanyahu to refrain from further attacks. Crude oil prices have jumped in early trading on Monday following the news of the latest fighting in the Middle East. Brent crude rose to over $96 a barrel. The Armenian Prime Minister Nikol Pashinyan's civil contract party has won crucial parliamentary elections with about 50% of the vote. The vote on Sunday was Armenia's first general election since a crushing military defeat by Azerbaijan in 2023. President Xi Jinping has arrived in North Korea for a two-day visit, his first for 7 years. Before leaving China, he hailed what he called an invincible friendship between the two countries. Officials in the southern Philippines say at least 15 people have been killed by an earthquake which struck off the island of Mindanao. Civil defence officials say more than 120 people were injured. The presidential runoff in Peru is close as votes are being counted. The right-wing candidate Keiko Fujimori and her left-wing rival, the congressman Roberto Sanchez, are running neck and neck, with the lead narrowly swinging from one to the other. Ukraine says a Russian airstrike on the southeastern Zaporizhia region has killed at least 5 people and injured 14. Russia says a Ukrainian drone struck a passenger train in Crimea, injuring the driver and killing the assistant driver. BBC News.
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7: Good afternoon. It's midday on your Monday, the 8th of June. I am Ren here with you until 2 p.m. I wanted to say 10 p.m., but definitely I'm not going to be here with you until 10 p.m. Just imagine that. It's going to be a full day. What? No. Anyway, I've got lots of news to tell you about from Dubai Police, as well the recent updates on Dua Lipa's celebrations of her wedding and other stuff. So stick around, make sure you get in touch on the WhatsApp 0555-66-1071 and let's enjoy some music. On the way, I'm going to be playing for you Anne-Marie and Neil Oren, our song.
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0: A very important news for you. Dubai police is alerting residents about an uptick in holiday home scam after a man lost 8,000 dirhams to fraudsters while attempting to rent a chalet. I'm going to be telling you more about it and how to be aware after this track. Miss You, Henry Moody, on the way. But first, we've got Kitsch on the click. Stick around. Could I ask
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3: Hey, this is Kitsch here with The Click. First of all, we go to local news, and Dubai's New Harbour Bridge will cut travel time from 12 minutes to 3, says the RTA. The 1,500-metre bridge, which links Sheikh Zayed Road to the Dubai Harbour, is going to be opening up in stages. To entertainment news, and Clint Eastwood has quietly retired at the age of 96, closing the curtain on one of the most influential careers in Hollywood. It didn't come via a statement. In fact, it was his son Kyle, an acclaimed jazz bassist, who said, "I have a lot of good memories of working with him. Now he's retired," while reflecting on their creative partnership. And in tech news, could Apple be releasing their own sort of ChatGPT OpenAI platform? They've had Siri, which has debuted since 2011. But many people use Apple devices to use OpenAI and Anthropic. And many people speculate that Apple could be building one themselves. More on The Click in an hour.
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Mr. Jones, Counting Crows. Here on Love 107.1, part of the Fun Asia Network. Good afternoon to you. This is Ren. And Dubai police actually is alerting you about an uptick in holiday home scam after a man actually lost 8,000 dirhams to fraudsters while attempting to rent a chalet. So the man said he paid the amount as deposit and insurance fee on the promise that it would be refunded to an online advertiser for a chalet in Dubai.

while attempting to rent a chalet. So the man said he paid the amount as deposit and insurance fee on the promise that it would be refunded to an online advertiser for a chalet in Dubai. Once the money was transferred, the scammer was unreachable as he switched off his mobile phone. The victim then alerted the authorities about the scam, and officials said scammers exploit the holiday season and target families scouting for attractive discounts, and by manipulating photographs of chalet or holiday homes from genuine adverts. And once the victim shows interest, the scammer convinced them to transfer funds quickly, claiming high demand even before they view the property or sign any official contract. And it's only after the money has been transferred that the victim realizes he has been tricked. The authority is reminding the public to be extra vigilant while booking holiday deals promoted on social media or online, and to be wary of too good to be true deals, you know. And they are urging people to physically check the facility. This is what I always do. I always check the facility and verify the owner's details before making the payment. And Dubai Police is issuing regular warnings under the Be Aware of Fraud campaign, reminding the public to report fraud or suspicious websites through official channels, including the e-crime platform, or you can call as well the 901 number, 901, and you can tell them. Now, I want to hear from you. Have you been a victim to a fraud? Have you been quickly doing something, maybe online, and you lost money? Get in touch and tell me the story on 0555-66-1071. And now let's enjoy Craig David and Sting, Rise and Fall, here on Love.

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0: 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As the mercury rises, keep an eye on the weather to stay cool.
2: Hey, good afternoon. This is Ren. It's 12:25 right now. Outside is 42 degrees, but it feels like 46. Very warm, but less humid with plenty of sunshine. The lowest tonight is going to be 30 degrees Celsius. So humidity at the moment is at 21%, which is a good sign. Sunset is happening at 7:07 p.m. Dubai time.
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What a tune, what a voice. Sia with the one and only David Guetta, Flames, here on Love 107.1, part of the Fun Asia Network. Good afternoon to you, this is Ren, and I don't want to miss the news that was all over the social media over the weekend. Dua Lipa and actor Callum Turner have officially tied the knot in a private civil ceremony, as we all know, in London on May 31st, 2026. But after the London ceremony, the couple hosted a lavish multi-day wedding celebration in Sicilia and Italy, mainly in Palermo. They held it at the luxury villa, which is Villa Valgarnese near Palermo, Valguarnera, and around 200 and 300 guests attended, and the reported budget was around $1.7 million, included a full three-day event weekend. There were celebrations, and they were packed with famous guests, including Charlie XCX, Mark Ronson, Grace Comer, Donatella Versace was there all the days, as I've seen on the social media, and the major highlight was Elton John performed Your Song at the wedding reception, and it was one of the most emotional centerpieces of the event. Now, talking about the wedding fashion moments that went viral, so Dua Lipa wore multiple high fashion looks across the celebrations. For the civil ceremony, we all saw that she wore a couture schiaparelli, and then Bottega Veneta and Versace dress in Italy, a standout white lace bridal style dress at a brunch event, and her bridal style became a major fashion talking point online, and I know many brides of 2026 are gonna follow her trend. It was very romantic, Mediterranean setting with the outdoor villa reception with fireworks, and it was beautiful. She's beautiful. She's natural. It was really good. You can go check it out on the socials, Dua Lipa, and see. And if you've seen it, what do you think of it? Do you think that normally when we see a big star getting married, we start following the trend of what they're wearing or where they did the reception and so on, and we take like an idea, an example of it, or you stick to what you want? Get in touch on 0555 66 1071.

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4: Good afternoon, this is Ren and it's 12:40 p.m. right now on your Monday. Outside in Abu Dhabi, it seems to be good at the moment, to be frank. There's no accidents, there is no congestion. It looks clear around the Mohammed bin Zayed City and Al Khalij Al Arabi Street, as well towards the Eastern Mangrove. Only a bit of delays in between Al Wathba and Al Nahda East, going towards Al Wafia. Moving to Dubai, there's a crash reported, as I can see, around the JBR Beach area heading towards Dubai Marina Walk and causing lots of delays. Bit of traffic as well on the E44 in between Ghadir Al Tayr and the Dubai Design District. There are two accidents reported there in between the D3 heading towards Bukadra and Ras Al Khor, and another crash on the intersection in between Nad Al Shiba 1 heading towards Nad Al Shiba 2. Heavy traffic as well in between Arriga Road heading towards Deira and Hur Al Anz. There's a crash reported, and another accident reported in between the Waterfront Market going towards Al Mamzar. Heavy delays around Al Qusais going to the industrial area of Sharjah, and an accident reported around the Oasis Mall going towards Halwan in Sharjah. Another crash around Hayy Al Sharq and Butina going towards Ajman. E611 at the moment looks busy, and the E311 too. Heavy delays in between Haybarashi going towards Al Sajaha, and heavy congestion in between Dubai Festival City Mirdif and Safe Zone on the E311. Please drive safely, and if you spot anything else, drop me a text on 7001.
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0: Saints here on Love 107.1, part of the Fun Asia Network. Good afternoon to you. This is Ren. Being a resident in the UAE has many advantages, as you know, other than working here, calling it home, feeling safe and secure. As well, your Emirates ID can save you money. There are places where your Emirates ID can really save you money here. So you can unlock discounts across the UAE from iconic attractions and theme parks to museums, shopping and entertainment. Being a UAE resident comes with perks that many people don't know about. Did you know that you can get discounts to Burj Khalifa, Louvre Abu Dhabi and much more? Yes. I'm going to be telling you more about it in the next hour, so stick around.
1: 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We were staying in

0: Beautiful track from Natalie Merchant, Carnival, here on Love 107.1. 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
1: BBC News with Alan Smith. The Israeli military says Iran has launched a new barrage of missiles towards Israel as both countries continue to exchange rocket fire for the first time since the ceasefire in April. Earlier, Iran said it was beginning a week of continuous strikes in response, it said, to repeated violations by Israel of the ceasefire in Lebanon, including targeting the southern suburbs of Beirut. The Israeli strikes have taken place despite President Trump reportedly telling Prime Minister Benjamin Netanyahu to refrain from further attacks. Crude oil prices have jumped in response to the latest attacks in the Middle East. Brent crude rose by more than 5% to just under $100 a barrel. President Xi Jinping has arrived in North Korea for his first visit for 7 years. Before leaving China, he hailed what he called an invincible friendship between the two countries. In Armenia, the party of the Prime Minister Nikol Pashinyan has won crucial parliamentary elections with about 50% of the vote. The vote on Sunday was Armenia's first general election since a crushing military defeat by Azerbaijan in 2023. Officials in the southern Philippines say at least 15 people have been killed by an earthquake which struck off the island of Mindanao. Civil defence officials say more than 120 people were injured. The presidential election runoff in Peru is close as votes are being counted. The right-wing candidate Keiko Fujimori and her left-wing rival, the congressman Roberto Sanchez, are running neck and neck, with the lead narrowly swinging from one to the other. The Japanese city of Utsunomiya has closed all 94 of its primary and middle schools after a bear was seen in the city for the first time. The city authorities said the bear was spotted in a residential area near a park on Saturday evening. It remains at large after the last sighting early on Monday morning. And that's the world news from the BBC.
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2: 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Over 15 years, I have stood by the UAE. I may sound a little fresher now, but I am still the same Alfred you love.
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6: 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It's 1 o'clock on your Monday, the 8th of June. I'm here with you until 2 p.m. Lots of great news locally and globally and some discussions. 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

0: Rolling in the deep here on Love 107.1, part of the Funisia Network. Good afternoon, this is Ren, and up next, I'm playing for you a collab that we never thought of. Two names: Queen of Pop and a newer pop star. Madonna and Sabrina Carpenter. Bring Your Love is on the way, and actually the collaboration has everyone talking about it, and it was a surprise performance first together at Coachella 2026. Many fans saw the collaboration as a symbolic passing of the torch moment between the Queen of Pop, Madonna, and one of the biggest newer pop stars, Sabrina Carpenter. Fashion and entertainment outlets described it as a meeting of pop's past, present and future, and one of the highlights was a joint performance of Madonna's classic song Vogue, a track that has influenced generations of pop artists, and everyone, fans online, were especially excited to hear their voices blend on the song. Now, long before the Coachella performance, Sabrina repeatedly paid tribute to Madonna through fashion. So at the 2024 MTV AVMAs, if you didn't see it, she wore a vintage Bob Mackie gown originally designed for Madonna's 1991 Oscars appearance. That's crazy. And the reports from the VMAs era claimed Madonna personally approved of Sabrina wearing the iconic dress, which fans viewed as a sign of mutual respect between the two artists. So here we go. They blended together with this track, and we're gonna listen to it up next. Stick around. Could I ask for something more music, more love? You guys play the best music. Love
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4: Hey, this is Kitch here with The Click. First of all, we go to local news, and Dubai's New Harbour Bridge will cut travel time from 12 minutes to 3, says the RTA. The 1,500-metre bridge, which links Sheikh Zayed Road to the Dubai Harbour, is going to be opening up in stages. To entertainment news, and Clint Eastwood has quietly retired at the age of 96, closing the curtain on one of the most influential careers in Hollywood. It didn't come via a statement. In fact, it was his son Kyle, an acclaimed jazz bassist, who said, "I have a lot of good memories with working with him. Now he's retired," while reflecting on their creative partnership. And in tech news, could Apple be releasing their own sort of ChatGPT open AI platform? They've had Siri, which has debuted since 2011, but many people use Apple devices to use OpenAI and Anthropic, leading many people to speculate that Apple could be building one themselves. More on The Click in an hour.
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Downtown Train, Rod Stewart here on Love 107.1, part of the Fun Asia Network. Good afternoon to you. 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
2: Good afternoon, this is Ren and it's 1:25 right now. Let's see what's happening outside on your Monday afternoon. Well, first we go to Abu Dhabi. There's a bit of traffic as I can see around Al Wethba. There's a crash reported there in between Al Wethba and Al Nahda heading towards the Banias area. Another crash reported in between Mohammed bin Zayed City and Al Rabdan going towards Bawabat Abu Dhabi. Moving to Dubai, there's a bit of traffic in between the University City heading towards the American University of Sharjah and heavy delays as well on the E11 heading from Al Satwa going towards Dubai International Airport. There's a crash reported in between Oud Mitha and Al Karama causing lots of traffic. Heavy delays as well as I can see on the E311 in between the Mizeira and Al Jlail and on the E611 too. Please drive safely and if you spot anything else, drop me a text on 7001.
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1: Yeah, Kitchy with a sports update to F1, and Kimi Antonelli took a dominant victory in the Monaco Grand Prix ahead of the Ferrari of Lewis Hamilton after a chaotic ending that featured two safety cars and a red flag. The 19-year-old Italian's fifth win in a row in combination with a dire race for Mercedes teammate George Russell, who finished 12th and out of the points, puts him in a commanding position in the championship. Antonelli leads Hamilton by 66 points, with Russell now down to third, 2 points further behind. In tennis, Alex van der Zverev finally landed the Grand Slam title that threatened to elude him after overcoming Flavio Caboli and his own nerves to an intense French Open final in 5 sets. The 29-year-old German secured his first long-awaited major triumph, 6-1, 4-6, 6-4, 6-7, 6-1. In the victory over the 10th seed Sunday evening in Paris. And in football news, Christian Eriksen collapsed during Denmark's friendly against Ukraine, but is now conscious, says the Danish Football Association. The game in Odense was stopped on 65 minutes when he collapsed and abandoned shortly after, with the 34-year-old able to walk from the field. More sports soon. I'm Lachlan Kitchen.
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0: As the mercury rises, keep an eye on the weather to stay cool.
1: Hey, it's Ren, and it's currently 42 degrees Celsius. The humidity is at 20%. Sunset is happening at 7:07 p.m. Dubai time.
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0: Torn, Natalie Imbruglia here on Love 107.1, part of the Phoenicia Network. Hope you had a great kickoff of your Monday with Kitch in the Morning and then with me. Eddie is going to continue your day after you leave work, maybe from 4 to 8 p.m. He's going to drive you home. So make sure you tune in for your chances to win as well movie tickets from Vox Cinemas with him. I'll be back tomorrow, hopefully, after Kitch from 10 a.m. So make sure you always follow us on our social media page at Love Radio UAE. Love you. Take care. Ciao, ciao.
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4: BBC News with Alan Smith. The Israeli military says Iran has launched a new barrage of missiles towards Israel as both countries continue to exchange rocket fire for the first time since the ceasefire in April. Earlier, Iran said it was beginning a week of continuous strikes in response. It said to repeated violations by Israel of the ceasefire in Lebanon, including targeting the southern suburbs of Beirut. The Israeli strikes have taken place despite President Trump reportedly telling Prime Minister Benjamin Netanyahu to refrain from further attacks. Crude oil prices have jumped in response to the latest attacks in the Middle East. Brent crude rose by more than 5% to just under $100 a barrel. President Xi Jinping has arrived in North Korea for his first visit for 7 years. Before leaving China, he hailed what he called an invincible friendship between the two countries. In Armenia, the party of the Prime Minister Nikol Pashinyan has won crucial parliamentary elections with about 50% of the vote. The vote on Sunday was Armenia's first general election since a crushing military defeat by Azerbaijan in 2023. Officials in the southern Philippines say at least 15 people have been killed by an earthquake which struck off the island of Mindanao. Civil defence officials say more than 120 people were injured. The presidential election runoff in Peru is close as votes are being counted. The right-wing candidate Keiko Fujimori and her left-wing rival, the congressman Roberto Sanchez, are running neck and neck, with the lead narrowly swinging from one to the other. The Japanese city of Utsunomiya has closed all 94 of its primary and middle schools after a bear was seen in the city for the first time. The city authorities said the bear was spotted in a residential area near a park on Saturday evening. It remains at large after the last sighting early on Monday morning. And that's the world news from the BBC.
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2: BBC News with Alan Smith. The Israeli military says Iran has launched a new barrage of missiles towards Israel as both countries continue to exchange rocket fire for the first time since the ceasefire in April. Earlier, Iran said it was beginning a week of continuous strikes in response, it said, to repeated violations by Israel of the ceasefire in Lebanon, including targeting the southern suburbs of Beirut. The Israeli strikes have taken place despite President Trump reportedly telling Prime Minister Benjamin Netanyahu to refrain from further attacks. Crude oil prices have jumped in response to the latest attacks in the Middle East. Brent crude rose by more than 5% to just under $100 a barrel. President Xi Jinping has arrived in North Korea for his first visit for 7 years. Before leaving China, he hailed what he called an invincible friendship between the two countries. In Armenia, the party of the Prime Minister Nikol Pashinyan has won crucial parliamentary elections with about 50% of the vote. The vote on Sunday was Armenia's first general election since a crushing military defeat by Azerbaijan in 2023. Officials in the southern Philippines say at least 15 people have been killed by an earthquake which struck off the island of Mindanao. Civil defence officials say more than 120 people were injured. The presidential election runoff in Peru is close as votes are being counted. The right-wing candidate Keiko Fujimori and her left-wing rival, the congressman Roberto Sanchez, are running neck and neck, with the lead narrowly swinging from one to the other. The Japanese city of Utsunomiya has closed all 94 of its primary and middle schools after a bear was seen in the city for the first time. The city authorities said the bear was spotted in a residential area near a park on Saturday evening. It remains at large after the last sighting early on Monday morning. And that's the world news from the BBC.
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4: BBC News with Alan Smith. The Israeli military says Iran has launched a new barrage of missiles towards Israel as both countries continue to exchange rocket fire for the first time since the ceasefire in April. Earlier, Iran said it was beginning a week of continuous strikes in response. It said to repeated violations by Israel of the ceasefire in Lebanon, including targeting the southern suburbs of Beirut. The Israeli strikes have taken place despite President Trump reportedly telling Prime Minister Benjamin Netanyahu to refrain from further attacks. Crude oil prices have jumped in response to the latest attacks in the Middle East. Brent crude rose by more than 5% to just under $100 a barrel. President Xi Jinping has arrived in North Korea for his first visit for 7 years. Before leaving China, he hailed what he called an invincible friendship between the two countries. In Armenia, the party of the Prime Minister Nikol Pashinyan has won crucial parliamentary elections with about 50% of the vote. The vote on Sunday was Armenia's first general election since a crushing military defeat by Azerbaijan in 2023. Officials in the southern Philippines say at least 15 people have been killed by an earthquake which struck off the island of Mindanao. Civil defence officials say more than 120 people were injured. The presidential election runoff in Peru is close as votes are being counted. The right-wing candidate Keiko Fujimori and her left-wing rival, the congressman Roberto Sanchez, are running neck and neck, with the lead narrowly swinging from one to the other. The Japanese city of Utsunomiya has closed all 94 of its primary and middle schools after a bear was seen in the city for the first time. The city authorities said the bear was spotted in a residential area near a park on Saturday evening. It remains at large after the last sighting early on Monday morning. And that's the world news from the BBC.
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5: Insurancemarket.ae. Over 15 years, I have stood by the UAE. I may sound a little fresher now, but I am still the same Alfred you love.
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6: What is up? Just gone a few minutes after 4 o'clock. My name is Eddie. I'll be with you all the way till 8 o'clock. How's your Monday looking? How was your weekend? I've got so much to tell you about my weekend. It was full of fun. I got Miley Cyrus for you on the way up first, though. 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

0: Miley Cyrus with Midnight Sky right here on Love 107.1, part of the Funasia Network. Happy Monday. How you doing? I'm Eddie, and on the way, I've got Noah Kahan. I still, to this day, don't know if it's Kahan or Kahn. Spelled Kahan, but hey, might be Kahn. He's on the way for you. But right before that, I have Ren on the Click with all the latest updates next.
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3: Hey, I'm Ren, and starting with local news, Dubai police is alerting residents about an uptick in holiday home scam after a man lost 8,000 dirhams to fraudsters while attempting to rent a chalet. Now, officials are saying that scammers exploit the holiday season and target families scouting for attractive discounts, and by manipulating photographs of chalet or holiday homes from genuine adverts. And once the victim shows interest, the scammer convinces them to transfer funds quickly, claiming high demand even before they view the property or sign any official contract. It's only after the money has been transferred that the victim realizes he has been tricked. Dubai police is issuing regular warnings under the Be Aware of Fraud campaign, reminding you to report fraud or suspicious websites through official channels, including the e-crime platform, or by calling 901. Now let's talk about fashion and space. Italian fashion house Prada has unveiled the inner layer garment set to be worn by NASA astronauts heading to the moon, underscoring the brand's push to be the first major luxury player to make inroads in the space industry. Now, the body-hugging suit, created in collaboration with Houston-based space infrastructure developer Axiom Space, features ventilation tubes knitted into the garment. And finally, for all the gamers out there, Microsoft just revealed the Xbox Series X25 limited edition console and controller at the Xbox Games Showcase 2026, celebrating 25 years of Xbox. Both feature an OG green design inspired by the original Xbox, with the iconic X lighting up green on startup. The console packs 1 TB of storage and matches the performance of the standard Series X. The controller arrives in October 2026, with the console following in November. Pricing hasn't been announced yet, and Microsoft is teasing a few hidden surprises built in the machine. And that's it for The Click.
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1: Taking a look at the traffic across Dubai right now. Very slow moving heading into the airport tunnel. Not the Hamar Street heading northbound is very slow moving. D62, that is. There's been an accident reported just around the

0: 107.1 traffic.
1: Taking a look at the traffic across Dubai right now. Very slow moving heading into the airport tunnel. Nadal Hamar Street heading northbound is very slow moving. D62, that is. There's been an accident reported just around that gas station for the McDonald's, if you know where I'm talking about, heading northbound. Also, Nadal Hamar Street gets even slower. The speed's dropping down to about 10 kilometers per hour due to an accident right before the airport tunnel. Airport tunnel is congested, obviously, as usual, heading northbound into the Beirut Street and towards Sharjah. Parallel to that, E311, Sheikh Mohammed bin Zayed Road, heading northbound, is slow moving as well. The traffic starts around Al Warqa 2 and gets even slower the moment you pass City Center Mirdaf due to an accident closer to Etisalat Academy and also the Dubai Metro Depot. Heading northbound on E11 does not seem like a terrible idea considering the two other options, the airport tunnel and E311, being super packed. Speeds down to about 35 kilometers per hour on E11. It is the better option at the moment if you're trying to get into Sharjah. And if I've missed out, 7001 is the SMS. Get in touch only if it's absolutely safe to do so.
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0: Badger and Indy right here on Love 107.1, part of the Financial Network. Happy Wednesday. Oh, boy. It's Monday. How you doing? I'm Eddie. I finally got to watch off campus this weekend, and I have some weird feelings about it. I don't know. If you've seen it, let me know how you feel about it. 0555-66-1071. And here's a song from that really cool scene from off campus. Here's J-Lo and Pitbull with On The Floor right here on Love 107.1.
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1: How you doing? I'm Eddie, and in the world of tennis, Alexander Zverev finally landed the Grand Slam title that threatened to elude him by overcoming Flavio Cobolli and his own nerves to win a tense French Open final in five sets. After losing his three previous Grand Slam finals, second seed Zverev became increasingly tight against an opponent playing in his first championship match. The 29-year-old German secured his first long-awaited major triumph with a 6-1, 4-6, 6-4, 6-7, 5-7, 6-1 victory over 10th seed Cobolli on Sunday evening in Paris. And in women's golf, world number one Nelly Korda won her first U.S. Women's Open title, pipping England's Charlie Hull to victory by a single shot. American Korda made a crucial birdie on the 17th hole as she posted a 2-under par 69 to finish 8-under at the Riviera Country Club in LA. And last but not least, in the world of cycling, Dutch rider Demi Vollering won her first Giro d'Italia after beating race leader Anna van der Breggen during a thrilling final stage on Sunday. Four-time champion van der Breggen has led since stage four of this year's race, and the 36-year-old went into the ninth stage with a 49-second lead over compatriot Vollering. The 29-year-old was aiming to become just the second female rider to complete the Grand Tour trilogy and launch several attacks on the 145-kilometer route along Solazzo at the foot of the Alps. And that's your sports.
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3: 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Traffic.
4: Taking a look at the traffic heading northbound into Sharjah. Very slow moving on E311 and E11 at the same time. Speeds dropping down to about 35 kilometers per hour on E11 as you're passing Dubai International Airport. Hesse Street towards JVC off of Albarsha Heights is kind of slow moving at the moment. The closer you get to the JVC district, the slower the traffic gets. Basically, as you pass over Ras Al Khor Road, your speed drops down to less than 10 kilometers per hour. It's bumper to bumper down there. Also, there's been an accident reported on what I have here is E44 Al Khail Road heading into the JVC district. If you're heading northbound, kind of passing Al Khail Avenue and Sunmark School, and that is right by Donna Road, there's been an accident reported right there. So keep that in mind. Drive safe. Anything I've missed out on, 7001 is the SMS. Get in touch only if it's absolutely safe to do so.
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3: As the mercury rises, keep an eye on the weather to stay cool.
4: Today we experience highs of 43 and tonight's going to be mainly clear and very warm with lows of 30 degrees Celsius and occasionally we will have wind gusts up to 20 kilometers per hour.
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4: BBC News with Alan Smith. The Israeli military says Iran has launched a new barrage of missiles towards Israel as both countries continue to exchange rocket fire for the first time since the ceasefire in April. Earlier, Iran said it was beginning a week of continuous strikes in response, it said, to repeated violations by Israel of the ceasefire in Lebanon, including targeting the southern suburbs of Beirut. The Israeli strikes have taken place despite President Trump reportedly telling Prime Minister Benjamin Netanyahu to refrain from further attacks. Crude oil prices have jumped in response to the latest attacks in the Middle East. Brent crude rose by more than 5% to just under $100 a barrel. President Xi Jinping has arrived in North Korea for his first visit for 7 years. Before leaving China, he hailed what he called an invincible friendship between the two countries. In Armenia, the party of the Prime Minister Nikol Pashinyan has won crucial parliamentary elections with about 50% of the vote. The vote on Sunday was Armenia's first general election since a crushing military defeat by Azerbaijan in 2023. Officials in the southern Philippines say at least 15 people have been killed by an earthquake which struck off the island of Mindanao. Civil defence officials say more than 120 people were injured. The presidential election runoff in Peru is close as votes are being counted. The right-wing candidate Keiko Fujimori and her left-wing rival, the congressman Roberto Sanchez, are running neck and neck, with the lead narrowly swinging from one to the other. The Japanese city of Utsunomiya has closed all 94 of its primary and middle schools after a bear was seen in the city for the first time. The city authorities said the bear was spotted in a residential area near a park on Saturday evening. It remains at large after the last sighting early on Monday morning. And that's the world news from the BBC.
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0: Moby with Extreme Ways right here on Love 107.1, part of the Funasia Network. How you doing? I'm Eddie. That really makes me want to rewatch all of the Jason Bourne movies. Not the one with Jeremy Renner, though. That one kind of sucked, if I'm being honest. I've got this one for you on the way. I just want to be hurt so bad, it hurts. Ella Langley, one of Ella's fellas. She's on the way with Be Her, but right before that, I've got Ran on the Click next.
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3: Hey, I'm Ren, and starting with local news, Dubai police is alerting residents about an uptick in holiday home scam after a man lost 8,000 dirhams to fraudsters while attempting to rent a chalet. Now, officials are saying that scammers exploit the holiday season and target families scouting for attractive discounts, and by manipulating photographs of chalet or holiday homes from genuine adverts. And once the victim shows interest, the scammer convinces them to transfer funds quickly, claiming high demand even before they view the property or sign any official contract. It's only after the money has been transferred that the victim realizes he has been tricked. Dubai police is issuing regular warnings under the Be Aware of Fraud campaign, reminding you to report fraud or suspicious websites through official channels, including the e-crime platform, or by calling 901. Now let's talk about fashion and space. Italian fashion house Prada has unveiled the inner layer garment set to be worn by NASA astronauts heading to the moon, underscoring the brand's push to be the first major luxury player to make inroads in the space industry. Now, the body-hugging suit, created in collaboration with Houston-based space infrastructure developer Axiom Space, features ventilation tubes knitted into the garment. And finally, for all the gamers out there, Microsoft just revealed the Xbox Series X25 limited edition console and controller at the Xbox Games Showcase 2026, celebrating 25 years of Xbox. Both feature an OG green design inspired by the original Xbox, with the iconic X lighting up green on startup. The console packs 1 TB of storage and matches the performance of the standard Series X. The controller arrives in October 2026, with the console following in November. Pricing hasn't been announced yet, and Microsoft is teasing a few hidden surprises built in the machine. And that's it for The Click.
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0: Jelly Roll with Run It right here on Love 107.1, part of the Funasia Network. How you doing? I'm Eddie, and apparently he did a little surprise concert thingy at the CMA, and everybody was there to see the concerts and what's happening and the festival and all that, and just, he just turned up and did a little bit here and there, and I love that for him. And I absolutely love it when artists just out of nowhere decide, hey, you know what? You're going to have a free concert right now. The closest I've been to something like this was when it was down at Expo 2020 Dubai a few years ago. I turned up one day just because, you know, it was a cool little place to go. I had a free pass for the whole season. And I went to the Al Wasl Dome, the big little dome down the middle. Big little dome. Wow, well done. John Newman just busted out of the stage and started singing out of nowhere. I didn't even know John Newman's going to be there. But hey, that was a really good experience. If you've had anything like that happen to you, let me know. 0555-661-071. Here he is with Love Me Again, the song that he actually played that day, right here on Love.
1: No, I turned wrong, left your heart torn. Is that what devils do?

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3: Taking a look at the traffic across Dubai right now, heading northbound on Al Khail Road. It's kind of slow moving at the moment as you're passing Dubai Hill State. Also, what I have here is a bit of congestion closer to Dubai Design District and Shoba Heartland, heading towards the Ras Al Khor Road to merge onto Nadal Hamar Street. Super slow moving traffic, speeds dropping down to 40 kilometers per hour. It is bumper to bumper through Nadal Hamar Street and into and out of the airport tunnel onto Beirut Street. Speeds dropping below 20 kilometers, that's the average at the moment. E311 is super slow moving as well, with heavy traffic starting around Al-Warqa 1, heading all the way into Sharjah. Anything I've missed out, 7001 is the SMS. Get in touch only if it's absolutely safe to do so.
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Jack Kroeger with Hero right here on Love 107.1, part of the Funasia Network. I really feel like I need to wear a jort or jorts. Is it jorts? It would be jorts while I'm listening to Hero. It just has such a dad vibe to it. I don't know. White polo and jorts is the vibe of Jack Kroeger's Hero. How you doing? I'm Eddie, and here's The Weeknd with Call Out My Name right here on Love.

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4: Taking a look at the traffic across Dubai right now, heading northbound into Sharjah. It's very slow moving on E11 Al-Ittihad Street due to an accident that happened earlier. It's all cleared off right now, however, the tailback kind of continues up until E11 Sheikh Rashid Road. Airport tunnel heading towards E311 is very slow moving at the moment as well. Heading northbound, D62 Nad Al-Hamar Street, and also E311 Sheikh Mohammed bin Zayed is very slow moving. Speeds dropping down to an average of just about 20 kilometers per hour. There has been an accident reported very close to S102, the Sharjah Ring Road, just about 500 meters from the border on E311, so keep that in mind. Another accident reported on Al Halab Street, right by the Abattoir and Dubai Cattle Market, heading westbound, if I'm correct. If there's anything I've missed out, 7001 is the SMS. Keep in touch, only if it's absolutely safe to do so.
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1: Well, she grew up in London and broke through worldwide with Rehab and her album Back to Black, which helped bring soul and jazz influences back into mainstream pop. Her signature beehive hairstyle and winged eyeliner became almost as famous as her music. She won 5 Grammys in a single night, inspired artists like Adele to Lady Gaga, and Back to Black remains one of the best-selling albums of the 21st century. And in an interview, they asked her about her jazz and soul influence, that maybe she's studied it, and this is what she had to say.
2: 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I guess what I listen to influences what I write. You know, I'm not a very premeditated person, I guess. I don't really do things consciously. It's just what I like listening to, and you know.
1: Definitely gone too soon. Any guesses who our artist that changed the world is?
0: Artists that changed the world.
1: I'll be honest, I've cried to this song. Here's Amy Winehouse, our artist that changed the world. This one's called Tears Dry on Their Own, right here on Love.

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0: As the mercury rises, keep an eye on the weather to stay cool.
2: Today we experience highs of 43 and tonight's going to be mainly clear and very warm with lows of 30 degrees Celsius and occasionally we will have wind gusts up to 20 kilometers per hour.
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4: BBC News with Moira Alderson. Iran's military says it's halting operations against Israel after the first direct hostilities between the sides in 2 months. It said it had delivered what it called a painful response to Israel, warning it against further attacks. European Union leaders have congratulated Armenia's Prime Minister Nikol Pashinyan on his party's clear victory in Sunday's parliamentary election. Russia has criticised what it says was Western interference in the poll. More than 30 people are now known to have died in a powerful earthquake that struck the southern Philippines. The quake triggered tsunami warnings in several countries. Peru's presidential election runoff is still too close to call. With just over 90% of votes counted, there's less than 1% between the right-wing candidate Fujimori and her left-wing rival Roberto Sanchez. Russia now has more than 3,000 people from Africa in its army, according to officials in Ukraine. Moscow insists fighters from other countries are volunteers. Amnesty International says Cambodia's high-profile crackdown on scam centres has failed to dismantle more than 70% of them. Amnesty says many interventions were ineffective, with apparent collusion between police and gangs. Scientists say octopuses have been spotted off the coasts of Scotland and Ireland. A reported surge in southern England last year was blamed for a reduction in the size of fishermen's catches. That's the latest BBC News.
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5: 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Over 15 years, I have stood by the UAE. I may sound a little fresher now, but I am still the same Alfred you love.
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6: Hey, just gone 6 o'clock. What's up? My name is Eddie. In about 20 minutes, I'm giving you the chance to win 2 tickets to go watch a movie down at Vox Cinemas with whoever you want. So stick around for that. I got Harry Styles on the way. Up first, though, One Direction. Basically the same thing.
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0: if you ask me, if I'm at a sushi restaurant and they're playing this, it's a bit overstimulating. I don't know. I love the song, though, regardless. I think it's a music for not a sushi restaurant. It's music for driving, I guess. Harry Styles with Music for a Sushi Restaurant, if you didn't guess the name by now, right here on Love 107.1. What's up? My name is Eddie. I've got this one for you on the way. I love this feeling. Ed Sheeran and Martin Garrix with this brand new one called Repeat It on the way. But right before that, Ren's on the click next. Could I ask
1: 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More music. More love.
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4: Hey, I'm Ren, and starting with local news, Dubai police is alerting residents about an uptick in holiday home scam after a man lost 8,000 dirhams to fraudsters while attempting to rent a chalet. Now, officials are saying that scammers exploit the holiday season and target families scouting for attractive discounts, and by manipulating photographs of chalet or holiday homes from genuine adverts. And once the victim shows interest, the scammer convinces them to transfer funds quickly, claiming high demand even before they view the property or sign any official contract. It's only after the money has been transferred that the victim realizes he has been tricked. Dubai police is issuing regular warnings under the Be Aware of Fraud campaign, reminding you to report fraud or suspicious websites through official channels, including the e-crime platform, or by calling 901. Now let's talk about fashion and space. Italian fashion house Prada has unveiled the inner layer garment set to be worn by NASA astronauts heading to the moon, underscoring the brand's push to be the first major luxury player to make inroads in the space industry. Now, the body-hugging suit, created in collaboration with Houston-based space infrastructure developer Axiom Space, features ventilation tubes knitted into the garment. And finally, for all the gamers out there, Microsoft just revealed the Xbox Series X25 limited edition console and controller at the Xbox Games Showcase 2026, celebrating 25 years of Xbox. Both feature an OG green design inspired by the original Xbox, with the iconic X lighting up green on startup. The console packs 1 TB of storage and matches the performance of the standard Series X. The controller arrives in October 2026, with the console following in November. Pricing hasn't been announced yet, and Microsoft is teasing a few hidden surprises built in the machine. And that's it for The Click.
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107.1, part of the Funation Network. How you doing? My name is Eddie, and it is officially 6:20. What does that mean? It means it's your chance, it's your time to win two tickets to go watch whatever movie you want down at Vox Cinemas, and I'm making it super easy for you this day. Because my absolute favorite artist has released a brand new track called I Knew It, I Knew You. It sounds like this. I remember.

0: right, so Taylor's on that track. It's her brand new one. It is out. Well, it was out on Friday.
1: All you have to do is tell me the name of the movie that this track is going to feature on.
0: It is a cartoon movie coming out very soon. 0555-66-1071 is the WhatsApp number. Taylor Swift's brand new track, I Knew It, I Knew You, which sounds like this. I remember I loved you. Is going to be featured in a brand new movie. What is the name of the movie? Your name alongside the name of the film? 2-0-555-66-1071. Send it right away.
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I knew it is the name of the track. It is going to be featuring in a brand new cartoon movie that's coming out very soon. And for your chance to win two tickets, you had to guess what is the name of the movie. And I've got John, who sent a WhatsApp on our number 0555-661-071, saying Toy Story 5. Yes, congratulations, John. That is the correct answer. I'll be very honest with you. I forgot that we had four Toy Stories. I forgot about Toy Story 4. My Toy Story started at 1, ended at 3. But then, hey, Toy Story 4 is all right. But I'm very much looking forward to Toy Story 5 because of that Taylor Swift song. Congratulations. Go ahead and enjoy those two tickets. Our team is going to get in touch with you. Here's Lil Nas X with That's What I Want right here on Love 107.1.

0: threatened to elude him by overcoming Flavio Cobolli and his own nerves to win a tense French Open final in 5 sets. After losing his 3 previous Grand Slam finals, second seed Zverev became increasingly tight against an opponent playing in his first championship match. The 29-year-old German secured his first long-awaited major triumph with a 6-1, 4-6, 6-4, 6-7, 5-7, 6-1 victory over 10th seed Cobolli on Sunday evening in Paris. And in women's golf, world number one Nelly Korda won her first U.S. Women's Open title, pipping England's Charlie Hull to victory by a single shot. American Korda made a crucial birdie on the 17th hole as she posted a 2-under par 69 to finish 8-under at the Riviera Country Club in LA. And last but not least, in the world of cycling, Dutch rider Demi Vollering won her first Giro d'Italia after beating race leader Anna van der Breggen during a thrilling final stage on Sunday. Four-time champion van der Breggen has led since stage 4 of this year's race, and the 36-year-old went into the 9th stage with a 49-second lead over compatriot Vollering. The 29-year-old was aiming to become just the second female rider to complete the Grand Tour trilogy and launch several attacks on the 145-kilometer route along Solazzo at the foot of the Alps. And that's your sports.
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1: How you doing? I'm Eddie, and in the world of tennis, Alexander Zverev finally landed the Grand Slam title that

0: That's another legend of music. Back into time. Back into time. With E and.
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2: 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Traffic.
3: Taking a look at the traffic across Dubai right now, heading northbound is super slow moving on E311. Very much busy at the moment. The traffic starts around Al Barqa 1. I apologize. Actually, it starts around International City and it drops down to immediately drops down to about 12 kilometers per hour heading all the way to Sharjah. There has been an accident reported on Al Rabat Street as you're heading towards, let's say, Nad Al Hamar and Nad Al Shima, or if you're trying to turn on to Nad Al Hamar Street heading into Airport Tunnel. Nad Al Hamar Street is very slow moving at the moment heading into the Airport Tunnel. Speeds dropping below 20 kilometers per hour. That's the average at the moment. Hot Street heading into Sharjah is super packed, bumper to bumper traffic at the moment. Speeds dropping below 5 kilometers per hour. It is basically standstill. That bit of traffic starts right after Dubai Police General Headquarters, goes all the way passing the Sharjah City Center. Anything I've missed out, 7001 is the SMS. Get in touch only if it's absolutely safe to do so. Drive safe.
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Shut Up and Dance. That's Walk the Moon right here on Love 107.1, part of the Fun Asia Network. How you doing? I'm Eddie. You know what's the funniest thing to me is the fact that Seal sang Kiss from a Rose for a Batman movie back in 1995. He did not need to go that hard. It's one of the best songs ever for one of the worst Batman movies out there. Let's be honest. Here he is with Killer right here on Love. So-

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2: Today we experience highs of 43 and tonight's going to be mainly clear and very warm with lows of 30 degrees Celsius and occasionally we will have wind gusts up to 20 kilometers per hour.
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2: BBC News with Moira Alderson. Iran's military says it's halting operations against Israel after the first direct hostilities between the sides in 2 months. It said it had delivered what it called a painful response to Israel, warning it against further attacks. European Union leaders have congratulated Armenia's Prime Minister Nikol Pashinyan on his party's clear victory in Sunday's parliamentary election. Russia has criticised what it says was Western interference in the poll. More than 30 people are now known to have died in a powerful earthquake that struck the southern Philippines. The quake triggered tsunami warnings in several countries. Peru's presidential election runoff is still too close to call. With just over 90% of votes counted, there's less than 1% between the right-wing candidate Fujimori and her left-wing rival Roberto Sanchez. Russia now has more than 3,000 people from Africa in its army, according to officials in Ukraine. Moscow insists fighters from other countries are volunteers. Amnesty International says Cambodia's high-profile crackdown on scam centres has failed to dismantle more than 70% of them. Amnesty says many interventions were ineffective, with apparent collusion between police and gangs. Scientists say octopuses have been spotted off the coasts of Scotland and Ireland. A reported surge in southern England last year was blamed for a reduction in the size of fishermen's catches. That's the latest BBC News.
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4: Hey, I'm going to be with you all the way till 8 o'clock. My name is Eddie. Just gone 7 o'clock, so that means what? I got an hour with you. Maroon 5's on the way up first, though. Bruno Mars with I Just Might. One of the best songs to come out this year. Let's be honest. It feels like a summer song, though.

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1: I like it.
0: It's got a good vibe to it. Alex Warren always comes out with some great bangers every once in a while and just blows you off your feet. He's on the way. But right before that, I've got Ren on the click with all the latest updates next.
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6: Hey, I'm Ren, and starting with local news, Dubai police is alerting residents about an uptick in holiday home scam after a man lost 8,000 dirhams to fraudsters while attempting to rent a chalet. Now, officials are saying that scammers exploit the holiday season and target families scouting for attractive discounts, and by manipulating photographs of chalet or holiday homes from genuine adverts. And once the victim shows interest, the scammer convinces them to transfer funds quickly, claiming high demand even before they view the property or sign any official contract. It's only after the money has been transferred that the victim realizes he has been tricked. Dubai police is issuing regular warnings under the Be Aware of Fraud campaign, reminding you to report fraud or suspicious websites through official channels, including the e-crime platform, or by calling 901. Now let's talk about fashion and space. Italian fashion house Prada has unveiled the inner layer garment set to be worn by NASA astronauts heading to the moon, underscoring the brand's push to be the first major luxury player to make inroads in the space industry. Now, the body-hugging suit, created in collaboration with Houston-based space infrastructure developer Axiom Space, features ventilation tubes knitted into the garment. And finally, for all the gamers out there, Microsoft just revealed the Xbox Series X25 limited edition console and controller at the Xbox Games Showcase 2026, celebrating 25 years of Xbox. Both feature an OG green design inspired by the original Xbox, with the iconic X lighting up green on startup. The console packs 1 TB of storage and matches the performance of the standard Series X. The controller arrives in October 2026, with the console following in November. Pricing hasn't been announced yet, and Microsoft is teasing a few hidden surprises built in the machine. And that's it for The Click.
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1: Roads are looking busy heading northbound towards Sharjah. E311's traffic starts around International City, going all the way past National Paints Bridge into the Edgemont District. Edgemont, let's be honest. Also parallel to that, E11, Al-Ittihad Street is very slow moving. The traffic starts on Sheikh Rashid Road, passing Dubai Airport and also Dubai Police General Headquarters into Sharjah and passing Majaz as well. Very slow moving, bumper to bumper traffic there. Hesse Street looks all right. However, the closer you get from Al Barsha towards, let's say, Al Barsha Police Station and also JVC, the traffic kind of increases as everybody's trying to get into the JVC district. And if I've missed out, 7001 is the SMS. Get in touch only if it's absolutely safe to do so.
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Adams with Happy right here on Love 107.1, part of the Funasia Network. How you doing? My name is Eddie, and at a recent concert, this guy just sat down and, like, looked blankly into the crowd. But then maybe it's just the fame that's getting into him, or maybe the songs are really, really good. Here he is with Chemical, Post Malone on Love 107.1.

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4: 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Traffic.
7: Taking a look at the traffic right now, heading northbound into Sharjah, super slow moving. Sheikh Zayed Road's not looking great as well. Very slow moving traffic starting around the Barsha Heights, heading northbound, obviously. Speeds averaging around 60 to 70 kilometers per hour. Earlier, there was an accident reported on Ras Al Khor Road heading towards Dubai Design District. So that's kind of cleared off at the moment. But however, the tailback due to that accident continues. And it starts somewhere around Al Barsha Police Station on Al Khail Road. It will slow you down and gets even heavier the closer you get to the Godolphin Stables, heading northbound. Hesse Street is a very slow moving as well if you're heading into the JVC District off of Barsha Heights. Umm Sukaim Street, both directions congested at the moment. If there's anything I've missed out, 7001 is the SMS. 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

Destiny's Child with Independent Woman right here on Love 107.1, part of the Funasia Network. How you doing? I'm Eddie. There's a lot of cool stuff happening all around with celebrities usually. Sometimes they don't have weddings, sometimes they have multiple, and one of them out there is the one and only Dua Lipa and Callum Turner. One of the best couples out there. They look great, they sound great. It's a good vibe. Anyways, they got married a second time. Well, their wedding happened a second time. They can only get married once, let's be honest. But this time it was in Sicily. So what does Dua do? She just calls up the one and only Elton John. I mean, they have a song together. She just calls him up. Hey, can you just show up? And what does this gentleman do? He shows up and shows out. He started playing your song for them. If you could invite one singer to your wedding, who would it be? 0555-661-071. If you ask me, I say either Dua Lipa or Elton John. I cannot decide. Here's Dua Lipa with Don't Start Now.

0: As the mercury rises, keep an eye on the weather to stay cool.
1: Today we experience highs of 43, and tonight's going to be mainly clear and very warm with lows of 30 degrees Celsius, and occasionally we will have wind gusts up to 20 kilometers per hour.
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stunning to know that she was in a coma after a crash, and now she's back stronger than ever. Kaiza, good Bob Sinclair with I Can't Wait, right here on Love 107.1. How you doing? My name is Eddie, and here's Craig David with 7 Days.

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All day. 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
2: Dougie, you told me he been on some positive. Yeah, yeah. 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Yeah, yeah. 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

cause I'm the one begotten son that breaks the mold. Get a look at Mel, a pit on me. Style has never seen that makes you wanna grab and hold and squeeze real tight. Who's gonna be the one to save you from yourself? When you wanna take a bite, please, oh baby, please, you beg, you want, you say, you got to get some caught up in the charm that I laid on thinking. Now there's nowhere to run, just another fish to bit the worm on a hook on my line. Yeah, I keep many females longing for a chance to win my heart with plenty.